0: Fire 737-746, copy on a mental health crisis at the Gateway North Apartments. It's going to be apartment H101.
1: 737.
0: Daughter's eating stuff she shouldn't, be advised. She does have autism. We're still gathering further.
1: 737, I copy. I'm in route.
2: Well, 222-246, status.
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0: 718.
3: 14, thank you.
0: Okay.
3: QCF correspondent can be in route. They're familiar with this person.
0: I copy. I'll check.

0: Well, please decline, Father.
1: What for?
0: Decline. Tacano 439 status.
1: Go for.
0: 1809. Well, 248, copy on a disturbance at the Great Campground RV Park, 501 East 27th Street. 842.
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0: 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I got it.
3: Who's next? Hold 225.
0: 225.
3: Clear me standing. Attachment at 240. Dispatch on 269.
0: 269.
3: Including Robert, attachment at 240.
0: I have you right. Another unit to respond on a disturbance, 806-20.
1: Dispatch on 240, that's going to be related to mine, you can do it.
0: Johnson 846, copy on a check while being at the Roosevelt Middle School. 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
2: Turn to road 46 on South Darnell Lane with Colorado Edward Victor Zebra. Edward 64 on a white expedition.
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0: 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I'm on the hour ramp to 76 and 52.
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0: 20th Street and 26th Ave Court with a white GMC, license plate Sam King Edward Robert Sam 7. And okay, we're pulling up with this Ave and 20th Street.
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1: 7 Juno, information medical, calling to 3229 Valmont for a 42-year-old male, diabetic, unable to keep food down. 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

0: We don't have an address from this, as RP lives in Longmont. Looks like he helped his friend get out of an abusive household, and now he's
1: saying he's being
0: posted online as a suspect or assisting in a possible human trafficking incident. We're still getting further.
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0: 1843.

0: 269, copy that, MH 28942, Love County Road 48.
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1: Copy, contact me.
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0: Northbound Highway 85 on the Peckham on ramp or off ramp with Colorado. Temp 8569740 on a black Jetta.
1: Okay.

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1: 225.
0: RP has a little dog that showed up and they're wanting advisement.

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0: 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Go ahead and show me an onset.
1: 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That's going to be for RP Sun has an open case with some kids in the neighborhood, and they keep riding by, screaming and bothering him.
0: Copy on that.
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0: 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Well, 225, copy on a result in progress with the red coaching, 33-2015, highway 85.
3: 225 in route, is it still active?
0: I'll confirm with call taker, looks like this happened 5 minutes ago.
3: Great, copy.
0: Thank you.
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0: I'll be on scene.
1: Okay. 1368 dispatch status. 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
1: Copy.

0: Proceed, Richard. As much. This is Captain of Black Jeep Commander to a Natalie Winter with a cruisy address on Campbell.
1: Okay, Doctor. Thank you.
0: You're welcome.

0: number 963, unit to back a disturbance, 610 Cedar Street. We got this address from the Alliani screen. A couple people are hearing arguments, and then the phone disconnected. It was between a male and female.
1: 963.
0: It looks like we did reach a female that said there was no emergency, but the call taker could still hear arguing in the background.
1: Copy. You can turn it around.
0: Copy. It looks like she's stating her boyfriend is intoxicated and he raised his voice and her son got scared is what occurred.
1: Okay. Dispatch 10969.
0: 969.
1: You can pass me and show me the route as well.
0: Okay.

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0: Do we have an apartment number associated?
1: That's negative. I refused to give her address. I checked prior with her number, and there's been no priors.
0: Copy, thank you.

0: 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He is with Edward, corresponder requesting response on scene if possible.
1: 579, I just attached. You can start second as well.
0: Copy.
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3: Go 498.
1: I copy. Garden City unit.
2: 501, can you take me off the board? Have a good night.
1: Copy. You do the same.

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1: Really 581-568, dispatch copy on the check will be in at Vonnell Circle Apartments, 1222nd Street.
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0: 1921.
1: Says the parents are staying in Laramie, came to Greeley for an appointment and have not made it back. Went to an officer to check their home and see if they are there. Looks like that apartment number is going to be 16.
3: Hey, why don't we answer the phone?
0: 1921.

0: Oui, merci, Sonny.
1: Thanks, Sonny.
0: D'accord, donc on va faire du commerce.
1: I'm sorry, I couldn't help you.
0: I was like, what's one now? I'll tell you for me.
1: I copy.

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1: Number 408.
0: Yes, sir, were you calling dispatch at Waikiki?
1: Negative.

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2: We're going to be in the 9500 block of Well County Road 49 with Colorado David King Boy Victor 84, and it's going to be on a great Toyota RAV4.
3: Thank you
2: there,
0: Paul. I copy.
4: Is that 575 traffic?
0: 575.
4: Twelfth Street at 21st Avenue. It's gonna be a white Buick sedan, no plate. Looks like one on

0: 3042 11 Florence Avenue. The grandfather was attacked by the RP's mom. The RP's on her way to get her sister, but doesn't state where. Actually, RP's en route to this address. He takes 10 minutes.
1: 180, a copy.

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1: Hey, Portia.
0: You guys have to go back to my TA. I'll be go for it. No need at speeding.

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0: Can you please report in an interrogation report?
1: Abram, that's going to be 6503-6503. 524 in units, not copy on a mental health crisis, 9th Avenue and 24th Street.
0: 524. 6503, go for it, thank you.
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2: Colby at 28236, County Road 58.5.
0: 524.
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3: 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Dispatch 506, is there a co-responder available to start by phone?
1: Check. Co-responder 703, status.
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0: 24th Street and 8th Avenue with one adult female, black over black, gray bag.
1: Copy. Confirm this is a traffic stop. Copy.
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0: 11,000 block, Well County Road 49 with Colorado, Edward Paul Edward, John 99. It's going to be on Maroon Fort.
1: Copy. Really 505, 538, dispatch, copy on a mental health crisis at University Flats, apartment Beaches and Henry, 303.
0: 505.
2: Entry.
1: Looks like a roommate's friend is trying to kill himself. He and a male is trying to leave.
0: 620, correction, that's a Tesla.
1: I copy.
0: 505, confirm that they now have the individual back in the apartment.
1: No, not this time. It does look like we have another RP stating that everything is okay now and has gotten him back in the apartment. We'll also call back if anything changes.
0: 505, copy. Please attach power responder. And I can advise if any law.
1: Copy.
2: 538, you can show me off.
1: I apologize, sir. You have background. What was that?
2: You can clear me off.
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0: Would you like to leave?

0: Gainsbourg 621, dispatch status check.
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1: 524.
0: In regards to that mental health crisis that you were just on, it does look like we got a call back. The RP stated he was going to jump and then disconnected. Would you like to reattach to that call?
1: Yeah, reattach corresponder, see if they can get in contact.
0: The corresponder is still attached. They did say the corresponder did and that they were going to jump.
1: Copy, you can attach.
0: Copy, would you like an additional?
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1: Traffic, I'll be on the wrong right now on the subway. Slipper BMW, no, please.
2: Can you clear me in right after my animal complaint? I'll be out to no closure name.
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0: In regards to the structure fire holding, it does look like it was just burnt food and fire no longer needs law. Would you like me to clear it off the screen?
1: Yes, ma'am. Thank you.
0: 2007. Project 569 status.
2: 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Dispatch 1-9-6-3.
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1: Is that 392 traffic?
0: 392. Loveland is needing an officer to look into reports from May 2016 about a possible stolen vehicle out of Loveland.
1: 1700 block of 9th Street, temp tag, George Charles Lincoln Henry 16, silver SUV, I'm not.
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4: Okay, traffic stop, 2400 block of 10th Street, out with a silver Honda SUV, unreadable plate. I'm going to see you in a second.
0: 621.
4: 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Dispatch off. I will be out with David Charles, David Sam 48 on a Honda CRV. 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
3: Give me the 9500 block of Wilk County Road 49. 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You'll be on a black Nissan Maxima.
0: I copy. Copy. Can I get it back to 505 to 2400 10th Street traffic stop?
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0: 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Really 505 dispatch status.
1: Really 505, I'm 2014.
0: 2014.

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1: Project 544, 541, copy on the traffic accident. Unknown injury at the King Supers off Silverstone Drive. 524.
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1: Copy, can you confirm your cross with 24th? 180. I copy, looks like a very intoxicated older man was screaming at the closed service desk, room truck into the cement in the front of the building.
0: 14 Ave and A as in Adams Street.
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0: 5570, attach me. I will be in route.
1: I copy, 55. Copy, put the Dollar General, 35 a little 36. There's a suspicious customer in the store. The purse is full. I don't have it, just, oh, it's going to be a white male in her 40s, gray shirt and jeans, dark blonde ponytail.
2: 180, copy.
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0: 218,
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0: Super Bowl, Meal City. Dispatch for 557. Can you hear details, please?
1: I copy. Severance 419, Stratus. 557, it looks like an intoxicated older man is screaming at the employees at the service desk, ran a truck into the cement billiards in front of the store, still gathering further on the details of that vehicle. It is a pickup truck.
2: 4904.
1: Copy.
0: Copy. Can you check the vehicle parts still on scene at the truck at the
1: foot? I copy.

0: Johnson 812 status. 2018 break. Frederick units en route to that traffic accident. Looks like it's going to be a blue GMC pickup. It has a white camper on top. Plate is in line 9. I can also air it if needed. That's going to be Edward George Young Zebra 45.
1: Yeah, that's just plate. Just call.
0: I copy.

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1: Copy. RP can direct officers to the suspect. Looks like they believe that he is still inside the store.
2: Copy, thank you. My 7557 around the scene.
1: You're welcome. That's going to be a white male, 70s unknown, ball cap.
0: Everyone says you're almost 2 minutes off.

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1: 544, traffic for 544.
0: Medical is requesting they will stay outside until requested, or if you bring the party outside, just let them know.
1: I copy. Stay outside for a moment.
0: I copy.

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0: Just want to make contact. The pilot, we're cared for.
1: Copy. Really sorry for you this much.
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3: 458.
1: Dakota 432, copy on a suspicious at 3075 Sunburst Point.
4: 432, go ahead.
1: I'll get a call. I have a mental health crisis holding. Current location is at the PD, as the RP won't tell us where he's currently at, but it does look like it could be related to something from earlier, comments stating male threatening to jump in front of traffic and will not tell anyone where he's at. Car driving through the neighborhood with a broken headlight and broken taillight on the left side, driving through two times now very quickly, looks like a black Honda hatchback or crossover.
4: Copy, I'll be in there.
2: Do you have key holder information, and if so, is somebody en route?
1: I copy.
3: Let's start with a co-responder by phone.
1: Copy. Looks like the alarm company spoke to a Melissa, but did not give us their number. I'll see if I can get further.
5: 3589, follow-up.
1: 889.
2: I copy. I'm looking for it.
1: Copy.
5: I'm good at 108. 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
1: And Tufix, just verify, you do need a RP to respond, correct? 11 South Broad.
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1: Oh, I copy.
2: Hey, Verum. Building seems secure, but I can't get into the side of it. It's secured by fence. Dispatch, really, 568?
1: 568.
2: Dispatch, call 429. I think that's your primary on that call.
6: Meet appears to be the RP the mental health crisis is talking about.
1: Hey, copy. Copy, would you like me to come in together?
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1: 206.
2: I copy that. Case number is going to be 1126. I copy 1126.
3: I tried reaching out, Melissa. Her number's in the call, and it just rang and then went to a fast busy.
0: Got it. Thank you.
2: You're welcome, Rick. Project 569, copy on the suspicious at Fox Run Boulevard and Silver Birch Boulevard.
1: I copy. Is that number in the call notes?
3: Hey, from line 7.
1: Peter. Okay, thank you. Good.
2: Okay. Like this trash bag with something on the side of the road. RP is suspicious. It may have a deceased hand. 2032.

0: Tacoma units are out to a suspicious. Looks like that suspect was last seen north on Sunrise Circle.
1: 2235.
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0: Looks like somebody tried to get into Arky's house, no longer trying to, unsure where they went.
1: Basically, they copy for both of us.

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1: Echo 5.
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1: Copy, let me check. Looks like this happened at 1959. Call was received at 2033.
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0: 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It looks like a silver two-door truck.
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2: Last seen going northbound towards Columbia.
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2: I'm at the 12,000 block, Will County Road 49, with Colorado license plate, David John Adam 14, should be for gray SUV.
1: Okay.

0: Available Johnson from the health crisis with weapon 139 at Rock Walton Lane. Friend is stating that her friend has a gun and threatening suicide. It's going to be a white male, age 14. Also, there's two dispatch.
1: Copy. 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
0: I copy.
4: Just a few things. This info did come from Morgan County, and they got that info at approximately 2030. RP is not sure if it is currently occurring, but if they are there, you'll be looking through for two pickups.
1: 812. Hey, we're scheming on tech for just a minute.
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2: 577.
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0: Next.
1: The second male is detained in the north side office for attempting to steal.
2: 579
1: for Ghost. 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
1: Thank you, sir.
2: I'm clear to jail. I'll get back to my PD still attached.

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1: 833.
0: I have a meet holding from a Windsor officer requesting a call. May I show you advised?
1: Can you send me on scene by phone?
0: Okay.

0: 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May I show you advice of a residential structure fire we have holding at 4407 Onyx Place?
1: Can you hear the details, please?
0: RP saw the burning smell inside the house, no smoke, came on fast and the alarm's not going away.
1: Okay, I'll start that way for a second.
0: I copy.
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1: Who's your father first?
0: I copy.

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1: Affirm, thank you.
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0: 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I'll add some notes in a little bit, but I'm almost on scene for the structure fire.

0: 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I'll be on scene for the medical.
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2: 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Thank you. Have a great night.

0: 5:35. Thank you for dispatch. Copy of a trespass in progress. 706 27th Avenue, apartment 108.
1: 5:34.
0: Looks like a male was trying to get to RP's door. It's happened about 5 minutes ago.
1: 5:34, is the suspect still on scene?
0: Oh, no, not this time.
2: No, it's fine, I think.
0: For the 6. Project 557, copy on electronic harassment at 7938 Columbine Avenue. Copy. 575, are you going as well?
1: Right by them.
0: 575A for window control. Copy. Suspect 14-year-old being having blackmailed her money.
1: Copy, I'll ping pong.
0: I copy.

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1: Hi, 7-9.
0: In regards to that structure fire, it doesn't look like law is needed. Are you okay if I clear this off the screen?
1: Affirm. Hey,

0: And ma'am, we have one of your RPs call on the line. Would you like him transferred? He's wondering if he can go check the gates for his cattle.
1: Yes, you can go ahead and transfer him.
0: Okay. That's 5 units on the dispatch status. Go for it.
2: 55 topic.
0: 2023.
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0: 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Five. Yes, 76-102. And can I get the case number, please?
1: Contestor Circle?
0: From Edward Sam, Tom Henry, Edward Robert.

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0: Can you preempt me and attach me to the TIA?
2: 706.
1: I saw you attached to that call. Would you like it back?
2: Yeah, another unit will attach here soon.
1: Copy. Abram, I will attach you. We're still trying to get to all we have at this point. The interviews will end vehicles in this.
0: Copy, I'll be in my room. Good. My phone, copy.
1: I'm going to do the 558 dispatch notice. Gravity, 2148.
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0: 3300 block of 20th Street. Charles, sorry, Robert. Robert, 5'8", on a tan Camry, too long.
1: This is Maxwell 232. Would you like Colorado plate William Lincoln Ocean 856 on a wet GMC trip?

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0: Just advising, advised RP is advising that they are not injured at this time. It looks like a vehicle is wrapped between the divider center line.
2: Okay, copy. 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
0: Looks like they are cleaning an apartment due to an inspection and roommate is mad because it's late.
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0: Earthbound 739, clear for traffic.
1: Earthbound 739.
0: I'll be pulling into the Taco Bell off Highway 119 with Colorado Contact 862-7939, Black Jeep.
1: Copy.

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1: Hello, Confucius.
0: Just on Highway 5 with the exit ramp to Highway 52 with Colorado 877 Zebra in the north.
2: So that's really 568 traffic.
1: 23. That's okay.
2: I'll be 1800 block 8th Avenue, Colorado temp 835-1285. You can come back to a white Mitsubishi.

Pacific Maxwell 215. Can you advise Dave that the driver of the vehicle is going to be transported to LPH?

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1: 2213.
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0: We put a traffic complaint on the board. 18th Street, 8th Avenue. It's a white Chevy pickup. No tailgate. Single cab. A high rate of speed northbound 8th Avenue.
1: Copy. Roger, get. Roger, get. Roger, 557, did you have traffic for dispatch?
2: Contact me, please.
1: 557, you're a digital, say again, please.
2: 557, how do you read me? Use my personal text.
1: Fireson 746.
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0: I was coming back to a white BMW 2005 registered to Nola via Cota Martinez out of Long Launch on the next 9 to 27.
1: Sorry, thank you. Go for it.
0: Well, 246 dispatch.
2: 246.
0: Copy break for the 557. You're loud and clear at this time, but I didn't copy your last radio traffic. Can you say again? From what roadways or lanes are being closed?
3: 557, can you have the on-call VA give me a call, please?
0: My copy, thank you, sir.
2: No lanes are being closed. Vehicle from the median.
0: Copy, thank you, sir. Use your scene.
3: That's perfect. 557, the on-call victim's advocate. I'm sorry, not the DA.

0: Dispatch, Private 1, can you attach me to that traffic complaint?
1: Confirm. Hello, from GT5, this last shot.
2: Hello.
1: Copy, work. Parson 739, this last shot.
3: Go for it.
1: 2217.

0: Puppy's advising of a 17-year-old female that just came to their house stating that she doesn't want to be at her own home. It's going to be a white female, 17 years of age, by the name of Carissa Cross, currently with the RP.
1: All right, copy.
0: Hi, speaking.
2: This is Hospital Canadian 3. If you can attach me to that and show me your route.
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0: Are we able to give me a roll call?
1: Please, 4, copy. This hospital, can you name 3? You can show me

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1: Philip 1322.
0: I'll be on 1st Street and Raleigh Avenue with Colorado. Is your Tom Sam, Q48?
1: Tom 25.

0: be with Frank William, correction, Frank Henry William Paul, 36, on a black Honda Civic, unknown on, be at the parking lot 7-Eleven on 28th Ave.
1: Copy. What's that, 868? Copy in. 9 West Union.
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1: Can you please provide what's the officer's number?
0: 12322. It's in the call on line 505. Can you see that or you need air?
2: 323. We have 4th at Beth, Charles, Nora, Charles, IFR.
1: If you can air, I don't see that. Oh, never mind. Sorry.
0: Copy. 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
1: 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I'll get your plates in a minute.
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2: 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Can we confirm if this is physical?
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1: 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Second place will be David Frank Edward, John White.
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0: Copy, RP is advising that his wife is trashing the house and is attacking the RP. No weapons involved.
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1: 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Do you have an RP come outside?
0: Copy.

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1: Roger, Class 1.
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1: I believe Clarence is taking care of them.
0: Okay, thank you so much.
1: You're welcome. Finish the 41. Okay, 5 dispatch status.
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1: Hey, Andrew, if you can shoot me with one juvenile. Just in protective custody right at this moment.
0: Copy.
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0: Avenue with Colorado Edward George William Lincoln 06. Can you attach 568 as well?
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The Main Street and Fifth Street with Oklahoma, Victor 06778, Black. Should be Silverado.

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3: 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And it'll be Unified Fire Sergeant 746 on traffic. It's going to be Arbor Street and Green Boots. 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
6: 7177, copy a suspicious at Creek 232734 47th Avenue. There's a vehicle on RP's property driving around. It's going to be a dark grave.
0: I just wanted you to send that to me. Attach 191, please.
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0: 718-091. Are please advising the vehicle was last seen near the railroad tracks, near the trees. And again, it's going to be a dark gray Chevy or Ford.
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0: 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Anybody else on route can stand out. Thank you.
2: That's really 43 suspicion.
1: 43. Copy 737 and Parson 73. I'll show you clear.
2: Yeah, that peak view part. Adam, Paul Adam, 425.
1: 737,
2: copy.
1: Copy. Copy.
2: Dash 524 suspicious.
1: 524.
3: 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How's the female?
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2: Southbound Highway 5 at Highway 52 with Colorado Boy Victor Henry, X-ray 30 on a Honda.
1: 2215. 573, units on the scene, dispatch, that is.

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0: 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Thank you. Hello, Sir Fisher. You have an HHC with my adult in custody, Unit 40, starting mileage 54492. Charger 35.
1: Charger 51.
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0: CR is 1129-1129.
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0: I'll be on Harmony and Will County 15 with Colorado, Edward Ocean, Charles, Sam's Connect.

0: Kirkland's going to be on Highway 392 and Highway 85. RP just called in to advise that there's some vehicle stalled out that's at the intersection. For information only, can I shoot you advice of that call, and did you want me to clear it out?
1: Yeah, you can show me advice and then clear it.
0: Sure.

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1: Thank you, I made a copy. It's 221 Chestnut Street. I'm on apartment number. Are people hearing odd noises like heavy metal objects being dragged? Also saw a dog outside. I don't know if that's related. It occurred 3 minutes ago.
0: Hi, copy and out.

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1: 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We call Adam Pepper Sam, 486. 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
1: And then if you want to hold the meet for 5.2.
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0: 8 and 314.
1: 314, 315.
0: Copy for both. Evans 177.
2: 77.
0: Evans 180.
2: Myself and 191 are code 4.
0: Copy for both. Evans 8503.
3: 503.
0: Where's the 842?
2: 842.
0: What's that, 868?
1: 68 and 72 are code 4.
2: 71.
1: Correction, 71.
0: Copy for both. Sirens 413.
3: 413.
0: Sirens 419.
3: 419.
0: 10915.

0: in this batch under 9, I apologize, 944, 952, and 947 also. All the out here.
1: I copied at 944, 952. What was the last unit?
0: 947.
1: Copy. Those are ones are 959.
2: Nine five nine.
1: 1 0 9 6 0. 9 6 0. All North units, good 4% call at 036.

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1: Neighbors down in the cul-de-sac are fighting, possibly threatening each other with guns. 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
3: Copy, attention, no.
1: I copy. The RP did state that he heard them talking about guns, did not know if guns are actually involved.
3: Copy.
2: 315, copy.

0: dispatch, what's the 6-9 traffic?
1: Hold 269.
0: Highway 34 westbound, County Road 17, with Boy Union Zebra, William 16, Dodge.
1: 042.
2: Dispatch, Union 314.
1: Union 314.
2: Confirming with you, is the 437, is that the suspect or the RP address?
3: I believe it's going to be the RP address. He said that the parties that were fighting were further down the cul-de-sac.

0: 314 dispatch.
1: Highway 34 westbound, 10 County Road 17, with Boy Union Zebra, William 16, Dodge.
0: Clear 42.
2: Dispatch, Eden 314.
0: Eden 314.
2: Confirming with you, is the 437, is that the suspect or the RP address?
0: I believe that's going to be the RP address. He said that the parties that were fighting were further down the cul-de-sac.

0: dispatch is on County 33 traffic.
1: How County 33?
0: Highway 34 westbound at Laramie County Road 3, Colorado Temp 888-7585.
1: 048. Call 269 dispatch status.
0: Over.
1: 248.

0: Is that still positive?
1: Yeah, Colin.
0: Dispatch, Will 576.
1: 576. Leave 314 units on scene, dispatch status.
0: Police show 576, leaving NJC, en route to NCMC via ambulance.
2: I'll be 15 for 4.
1: 10 for 9. 10 for 14.

0: 576-517, dispatch copy on an unwanted 2700 Season Charles Street, apartment 6.
1: 576.
2: 576.
0: Looks like the son is bipolar, schizophrenic, and RP does not want him in her home.
1: 576.
2: 572.
0: 051.

0: putting into the general parking lot, which got a lot of David Frank. I had a 083 and a blue Chevy sedan.
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0: Westbound Highway 34 and Thompson Parkway. I'll get you, please, in a second.
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1: What is your time?
0: Hello, male custody.
1: Sure, which way?

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0: Can I have you start EMS to our location for the AE?
2: Control, thank you.
1: 50.
0: For a 26-year-old male, been involved in altercation, that's what I've got at this point. He's requesting EMS to look at him.
1: Okay. Do you need a routine emergent?
0: Routine is fine. Also, the address here is going to be 414.
1: And confirm his code 4 as well.
0: Hey, confirm his code 4.
1: 1369, units on scene, dispatch to us. 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
0: What?
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Medical, please. Copy. Five four five, do you want that routine or emergent, and is it code 4? I can emerge it for now. Code 4. Copy. Mantis responding, you can slow down.

0: All units, be on the lookout for a wrong-way driver. It's going to be a black truck, unknown plate, going southbound in the northbound lanes of Highway 85 from Weld County Road 6.
1: Dispatch, hold 241. Can we advise Brian in that traffic on hunt?
0: I copy.
2: Just pass. Thank you.
0: Pleasure,
2: my pleasure. I'll be back in route to my town. You can keep me attached.
0: One time.

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2: 55.
0: Colorado 871 and 2786.
2: Okay.
0: I do wrestle 55. I had a vehicle look at me at a high rate of speed going southbound from 10 rate of speed.
2: Copy.

0: East 28th Street and about Apple Avenue in Colorado. Edward George Sam David 49.
1: 34. Dispatch, have I on zone traffic?
2: Papa number 7.
1: Northbound Highway 85 at the 251 with Colorado, Edward David Robert John 41 on the 8 Silver Estate.
2: 135.

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1: No, it's my uncle, so I think it's...
0: Over. Well, 237 dispatch status.
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That's not making sense. 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

Evan June at your medical school under 3660 Ponderosa Court for 76-year-old female that fell and hit her head.

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0: Dispatch 314, can you please log Colorado, Charlestown, Henry, Frank 41?
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1: 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Sorry, 7325. 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
0: 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Hotel 4, still Texas.
2: That traffic stop at 17 and Firestone. I think there's a vehicle that's trying to get away from me and almost hit me.
1: 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I copy.
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0: Happy, thank you, 0-2-8.

0: 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It looks like the RP called back in again requesting you.
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0: Can you show 576 and 545 en route to NJC from NCNC?
1: Yeah.
2: Say the Nissan white. Yeah, I copy. I just passed a gray Nissan status on the garage.
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0: Copy, thank you.

0: Yes, that's accurate. Clear, Robert. I'll take the suspicious.
1: All right.
2: Probably just confirming. Did you want a second on that?
0: Negative, I'll advise on a second.
2: Copy the case.

0: 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It looks like it's going to be a commercial bird alarm level 1. It did come in for zone 30 with a rear motion on the west side. Key holders on control.
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0: 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Okay, got back to you, dispatch.
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0: 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I'll get you a plate in a minute.

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0: 29th at 37th Street with Iowa Plate, Edward X-ray Lincoln 917, it's going to be a blue Chevy Silverado.
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0: 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It's a white Honda Accord.
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1: Good.
0: We have that RP on the line. Did you want us to transfer them to your workshop?
1: Hey, firm, if you could do the one ending at 683 title. So it's press off 1325.
0: Copy. From left 1325, go ahead.
1: 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We're at the Tassel attached, please.

0: 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Over 573. Just confirming they're on scene with the rest of the units at the King Coopers.
1: Sure.
0: And allow all units to go for.
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0: I'm showing your GPS to possibly be the annex, but your destination as NCMC. Are you on scene at Evans?
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1: Harry, break. Yeah, I'll leave you back, 356, suspicious, 1421 8th Street.
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0: 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From the 911 traffic.
1: Mr. 911, go ahead.
0: Traffic from Walnut. We have Adam David Williams, Mary 54.
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0: Colorado Second Street with Colorado License Plate. David Charles Nora, William E.
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1: 919, go ahead.
0: Eleven hundred block of Main, 12 Adam Ocean, call 13.
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0: Johnson, units be advised, medicals en route to 905 North 4th Street for an 87-year-old female, conscious and breathing with difficulty breathing, here at 503.
1: 847 advised.
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1: 17 again.
0: Seven, four, one, eight. Looking around 74 and 19, car plate.

0: 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Thomas, Robin, Adam, Ida, Nora, Sam, 2.
1: Hi, Thomas, Robin.

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1: 237, are they headed westbound?
0: Either.
1: Copy, there is no way I'm going to really catch up to them.
0: Hi, copy, did you want me to clear out?
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1: Looks like I've got one, thank you.
0: Thank you, Pepperton.

0: 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Copy on a traffic accident. Unknown injury. Highway 60, High Plains Boulevard.
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0: It looks like we're going to have a crash notification. No response from the driver or attempting to get further, but you're going to be looking for a 2025 silver Toyota Corolla.
1: Hi, sir. I copy.
0: 554.
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0: 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You can log me on duty and show me en route as well. Just confirming it's at Highway 60 and High Plains.
1: The same from High Plains Boulevard, Highway 60, and I'll get you logged in and attached.
0: Copy, thank you.
1: And it's 178 copy and noise complaint 3404 17th Avenue. Welcome, just for information, it looks like we do have a second incident. It looks like it's going to be the same incident. Looks like we're getting reports it's a three vehicle accident.
0: You can attach me. Yeah, copy. Thank you.
1: You're welcome. Thank you, ma'am. 35.

0: 5573
1: I'm sure you're attached to that runaway juvenile in D status. How would you like to be shown?
0: I don't see myself.

Dispatch, John 79, log 3 plates. First, Edward Sam Victor, Henry 56. Second. Second, David Nora Ida, Ida 60. Third, Frank X-ray Zebra, Tom 69.

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0: Murphy's reporting a suspicious semi with a grain trailer idling for 2 days. Gold semi plate is attached.
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0: 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Can you log me off?
1: Okay, proceed.

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1: Great, ma'am. Thank you.
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0: Can you show me route to 1422 Colliers Parkway, Unit 210 at Erie?
1: Okay.

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1: not 2:11? 2:11. Can you also notify Frederick about the pregnant vehicle? April. 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

0: 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In the record of that traffic accident, at 85 and 60 Spades, requesting assistance.
1: Yes, not for 77.
0: 77, go ahead.
1: You can let CSP know that we'll be extended to that, maybe Black Belt, we'll go check on it for them.
0: Copy.

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0: Is this a traffic accident?
1: Hey, sir.
0: Any injuries or blocking?
1: Negative.
0: Okay, we'll head out there.

0: Well, 353. It's going to be on Colorado. Tell David William John 38.
1: Copy.

0: that's 45.
1: Good.
0: David, Rob Area 01, Scottsdale, focus.
1: 559, 559.
0: We're all good over here at Lee County, sir.
2: Okay.
0: That's ready, 5-1-8.
1: Good.
0: Could you put the logic if I was on the scroll? Then I'm going to be out of traffic in their jurisdiction. The guy's going to come back for me there because it's broken down.
1: Okay.
3: This is Maxwell, 353.
2: 353.
3: What are the returns from that plate? I'm not near my computer. Can you tell me what the returns are?
0: Dispatcher 515.
1: Good.
2: Looks like that plate coming back registered to a Red Trucking LLC, address 502 Starboard Avenue, Gilchrist.
0: Yeah, watch. Okay. Sorry, sir.
3: Copy, thank you.
2: 663. Hey, Michael, 211 lock plate. Go ahead. David Robert, Mary George 01 on A4 focus. I copy.

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0: We'll be out with state, mile marker 20, highway 60.

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Just missed blowing up. Is that allowing for? Can you change this to a TA mile marker 20 Highway 16 and assign it to us and assign a case number? Okay.

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1: Good.
0: The parties you have attached in this accident are from the follow-up from this morning. Can you clear them out? We're going to add new parties.
1: Copy.
0: Number code 4 will be over on clearance.
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1: 731.
0: Warren, do you like me on SRO, please?

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0: RP's stating has been noticed vehicle parked outside to north of RP's address in front of elderly neighbor's address, salt person go to RP's driveway. Black 4 North 10, license plate is
1: I got the interrupt.
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1: 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Johnstown 838, copy. With on a traffic accident, unknown injuries. 1201 West South 1st Street.
2: 838.
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0: I copy. You dispatch, slowing down routine.
2: 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Dispatch, order 5-1-9, Marta, please.
1: Good. Yeah, Colorado. Edward, George, Victor, Williams, 75, over 80. Dispatch, order 5-4-9.
2: 549.
1: We're going to have a point of injury, about 25-year-old female with conscious breathing with knee pain.
2: Okay.

0: 16, coming out with that vehicle, Walnut and Aspen Court.
1: Three 16, that's where he said he's at right now. Parked behind another neighbor's car.

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1: Go ahead.
0: Colorado, you see this volume one.
1: Go ahead.
2: This is passenger 5-1. Map north and southbound, typically blocked off. We'll be rerouting it.

0: Westbound Town 839.
1: 839.
0: 339, can you start the next toll for the Honda?
1: Okay.

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2: This is Metro Detective Gordon.

0: John South 840. Go ahead.
1: What about second TA? Is there any injuries?
0: Yes.
2: This is Metro 201.
1: Copy, we're advising now.
3: 201.
0: Copy. John South 840 says.
2: Yes, ma'am. Do we have a pin for the Guadalupe apartments?
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1: 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What code for?
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0: 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Edward Queen Union, Adam 69, Sunlight Silverado.
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1: Copy. Is that for your 567 on 2?
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1: I'm going to have the southbound lane of East Vintage Road shut down in Cotton Hollow just south of.

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0: Elliot's telling ETA was 1 minute, about 17 minutes ago for the Volkswagen, and north side points of the Mercedes was drive time, but I can call them and get an ETA.
1: Thank you, I'd appreciate it.
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4: Can you show me on at 445? St. Charles Court. I cannot get it to verify, but the cross street is Charlotte.
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0: copy two plates, First Colorado, temporary 885-7796. Right for a second. Dismissed on that one's 4 second plate, Colorado Frank, Ocean Henry, John 5-3.
1: Copy.

0: And this is allowing for start 85 towing for a disabled, which would be a small white SUV and a Kia Sorento. SUV is blocking 34 and 85.
1: 253, log second plate, Illinois is Paul 12 4 6 5 9.
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0: 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We're code 4 out here.
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0: Frederick 567, Frederick 559, direct. 567, go ahead. You can go ahead and open up that roadway.
1: Copy. Do you need any additional for me?
2: Hotel 317 traffic.
0: Negative, we're just waiting on that second show. Thank you.
3: Hotel 217.
4: This is Papa Harmony.
2: 314 in Grave, Colorado 419. Edward David Queen is a late work truck.
3: Now ahead. 805.
4: You can go ahead and clear that traffic complaint. That's due to the accident.
1: Okay. This is our sensor.
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1: 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You can climb your stand, please.
5: 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Apartment F301 on eviction.
3: Okay.
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0: Ethan,

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0: 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We're back now.
1: One one three one 1131.
0: 24 cops, thank you.
1: Well.

0: 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Say Victor 1, how are you?
1: Say Victor 11, clear.
0: Copy, thank you.
1: 815.

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0: Domestic dispute going on upstairs, nothing further.
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0: 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They're requesting a Windsor police officer give a Greeley police officer a call.
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0: Okay. For 929? Coroner's 30 minutes out.
1: 914, you can attach this to the me. We'll be on soon by phone.
0: Copy.

per the call notes on this animal complaint, looks like it's going to be south of County Road 7 and 419. That's going to be most likely Frederick's case.

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2: Just
0: 4-9. Alpha
1: 9. Gonna be on Colorado Boulevard and County Road 6 with Edward Adam Zebra. Tommy 6 out of Reykjavik.
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0: 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Adam Spank and Trust.
1: 73.
0: Abandoned 911, called back and advised it was an emergency, then transferred to a female and no answer from the field.
2: Suspect 28.
1: Okay, let me interrupt you.
3: I mean 28.
0: Okay.
2: Can you advise Windsor that I am delayed by a train?
1: I'm following up.
3: Copy 972.
1: Yes, busy 504, find it.
0: Windsor 963, dispatch.
2: 504.
1: I'll be on the 1600 block of 16th Street with Colorado Ever, Mary, Idaho 15, Maroon 4 Sedan, 10.
2: Okay.

0: Firestone 723 dispatch. There's a disturbance that came on the board at the same location. Customer becoming hostile, demanding $29,000, and he will at least.
1: Okay, I got it. Dispatch Firestone 712.
0: 712.
1: Is it physical at all?
0: Oh, no, I can clarify with the call taker.
1: Please.

0929968, dispatch. Go ahead. Corner is delayed due to a train. All suspects, good four. Request four. 920.

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0: Not physical. 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
1: 442-444.
0: Five for 2-4-4-4. You apparently runaway juvenile showed up to school in Tuscaloosa and is at the Food King 3635 10th Street.
1: 547.
0: That's right.
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0: Copy. Do you want me to append that disturbance into the call?
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2: It's going to be Adam, Ocean, Boy, David, 5-4, and up there, location at 2000 block, Colorado Boulevard.
4: 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I'm
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0: 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Okay, perfectly.
1: Perfectly.
0: Please touch me to 411's call. I'll be on team right on. This is Russia, 178.
1: It was 178.
0: No parking. I'm not showing you out.

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0: It would be County Road 42 and Highway 85.
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2: Show us 85 northbound at County Road 42, David Henry Robert Mary 41.

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5: Circle K, 22nd Street, Highway 5, Charles Mary Young, Lincoln 33 on a red Chevy Cruze.
3: Copy.
4: Roger,
0: 549.
4: 549. Last unit with traffic for dispatch.

0: 512, if you can just advise the colonel that westbound on 52 past Ridgeway, there's a white pickup broken down blocking the merge lane and didn't appear to was inside.
1: Have you break. To colonel 425 dispatch.
0: 425, go ahead.
1: Did you copy direct from Frederick 512?
0: Correctly negative.
1: Westbound Highway 52 past Ridgeway, there's going to be a white pickup broken down, blocking. It is unoccupied.
0: Hey, firm. You can attach.
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0: 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I'll be out with one of the females.
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0: Dispatch 4, 10331. I left 10331. Can you put me on a follow-up at the location of northbound Highway 85 at County Road 15, Brief? So it's en route to Cronk. On that car, please. Thank you.
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1: Dispatch Boulevard and Eager Shore 25 Frontage Road. We'll be out with a South Carolina plate, 5503, Paul John.
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1: 331.
0: From 85 northbound and 14th Street, is that correct?
1: 85 northbound, 16.

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0: Give Chris Elementary School be conducting a lockdown drill. 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
0: Negative, just for information.
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0: Platteville 918, dispatch. Just receive that SOS button. Do you want me to touch you?
1: Negative, you should put me on a follow-up. Go to Chris Elementary School, and can you please put the time of the SOS in the
0: phone? Do you want me to clear out that SOS?
1: Hey, from it's just a false alarm.
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4: 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North West Walton 311.
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1: 4.
3: 430.
2: This will be at the Centennial Library. RP states their bike was stolen about 5 minutes ago. They're currently tracking the GPS.
0: 746, dispatch notice.
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0: 10:49.
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0: Greeley 430, 584 dispatch. RP stating that the bike is showing at St. Mary Catholic School.
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0: Let us make it the 2000 block of 42nd Street. David Frank Henry, Victor Henry, from Silver Kia Rio.
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2: 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Stack it for me. I'll be en route to the animal complaint on level 11.
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0: 511, go ahead.
2: I'll be out with the RPO on the north side of the Catholic Church.
3: 549. Can you show me around to 103 Middle Center, please?
4: I'm an hour.
0: 549, is that correct?
5: Just my 584.
4: 584.
0: 10-1, 11-1.
5: I'm driving.
4: 11-1.

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1: 425.
0: You can clear me, Sam, please, and put me on that meet, please.
2: Four two one, I'll take that meet, it's for me.
0: Hey, firm, copy direct.
1: I'll send 250, dispatch.
3: 253.
1: My 700 Main Street is not validating. Is that going to be an Adams or Platteville?
3: That's going to be an Adams County.
0: This is 425.
1: 625.
0: Can you please add call 421 to that call and clear me, Sam?
1: Copy, brief. They're going to 421. Do you copy direct?
2: Waiver.
1: Moving on. Turn
4: to 504 dispatch. Greeley 1414 want to advise us that the PD dogs are in Garden City.
1: Well, 250, copy on that. Cold Death 2773 for a Wilkin Road 53. Okay, is the nature supposed to be medical for Sicko?
4: Correct.
1: Okay, are they needing me for medical reasons?
4: I don't believe so. I think it was just our advisor. I'm going to double-check with our dispatcher.
0: Dispatcher, 250.
1: Go ahead. Put it 549, dispatch. Okay, copy.
0: I wrap it.
1: Hi, copy.
4: 549.
1: Repeat that address. I'm getting it to validate.
4: Yeah, long speed and long one.
1: Copy.
4: Time before that is just an advisement.
1: Copy, I'm advised.
4: 204.
1: Well, 211, dispatch status. Recording. Hello, 204.
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3: Hold that for me, she's on danger to Morrissey.
0: Copy. Yeah, it looks like she got away from the dog.

0: 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Hey, Sanders.
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0: Hey, firm, UCH 251.
1: Thank you.
0: 508.

0: 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It's East Bay 25 in Browning Hollow Parkway.
1: 553.
0: 2 vehicle TA, still tuning further. Black TA, black SUV.
1: I copy on the route.

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1: Copy.
0: Well, 225245.
2: Go ahead.
0: Code 4, you can cancel if you're not here yet.
2: Okay. Dispatch, show me a service.
1: Okay.
3: Dispatch, in 316.
0: In 316. That's 5-4-9.
1: 5-4-9.
3: Can you open up a meet MPD and then just clear it out, Sam, for me, please, and thanks?
0: Copy. Can you print me? Put me on that TA. I'm right around the corner.
1: Copy.
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3: Dispatch, 423.
0: What's your 1900?
2: 423.
0: Can you advise, is the aggressive dog still at large?
3: I can send the dispatch.
0: See if I can find it.
2: I'll open it up. Dispatch 339, what's the address of the disturbance?
4: Disturbance is 1302 4th Street. Incident occurred about an hour ago.
2: Copy, I'll be en route. I'm rebooting my computer.
4: 1111.
3: Dispatch, hold on.
0: What's your 1900 dispatch?
1: 105.
0: 1900.
4: You can close out my pending civil. Thank you.
0: The call taker said the ERP stated that it was still inside the house.
1: I copy. Would you like to fully attach to severance cycle?
0: Okay, thank you.
4: Yeah, please.
0: Copy.
1: I copy.
3: 339-464-3.

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0: Rippy was informed by a weight loss agent that a female is being neglected at this address, unknown further at the time.
1: Copy, I'll be in route.
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0: First Ave at 2nd Street with Colorado Boyd Lincoln Henry, Sam 36.
1: I'm 13. Dispatch, where the car for me?
2: Thanks for name.
0: This is going to be on the open trade CA.
2: Have you want me to do this?
0: Can you keep coming to the

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0: Print me off this one, stack it for me, come back to it. Need to be back on the 30th Ave call, en route to Noco Humane and Evans.
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0: Fabiana Colorado, Frank Crawford, Adam 43, wait for a second.
1: Go ahead.
0: Second, Fabiana Colorado, David George, call 573.
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0: 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It's on a silver WRS.
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0: 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Again, disregard. 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
1: Thank you. Copy 6034. You can close that, Robert, and take me off the board. Thank you.
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0: 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Can you please help me? The check will be in, please.
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0: 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Unknown injury, welfare on 70 and welfare on 29.
1: Special 6, program, and I'll take that.
2: Evans units, be advised, medical is 11-01-37th Street for a 64-year-old male, conscious and breathing, sick person.
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1: 746.
0: And a student is taking another student's stuff and throwing it around inside the class.
1: Copy. Hold eyes to the SRO and you can close it.
0: Copy.
3: Just have five something through around. Five.
0: 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Do you want me to catch her or clear it out?
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2: 353.

0: Pink copy two plates, Colorado David Edward Queen, Mary 48 on the river. Ford Mustang. Great. Two plates going to be Colorado Edward John John Edward 91 on a gray Hyundai. And show us in contact.
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2: How are you?
1: 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Will you confirm which unit you want primary?
0: I'll be primary.
1: Copy.
0: First in Denver with Colorado, Frank John Frank, Charles 5-0.
1: Oh, wait.
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2: Avoid.
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4: 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Show me on scene my phone, please.
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0: Can I actually advise that the civil press is holding at 475 Tinley?

0: 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I don't even see it on the screen.
1: I copy. It looks like it's coming from Longmont. They're requesting WCSO serve an RO to this address.
0: Okay, can you attach me and I'll be on scene phone?

0: Charles, bearing 0, stand
1: 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Wolf 6-1, I'm sorry, you had wind in your microbeeping traffic.

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5: 43. Dispatch 161. And if you can tell me the address of the where my car is showing. I'm in the middle of the field. If you can hold off to whoever owns this property.
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1: This was for 712.
0: 712.
1: I called the party for the supervisor. Call, no answer, and just put me out.
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1: 8-7-3.
0: Looks like there was an ACN notification, unknown further.
1: No.
0: 1220.
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0: 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I don't see anything in this area. Can we attempt to contact?
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1: 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We don't see this well. Looks like the power line down.
4: Close
1: wiper. Perfect, I'll test me to that. I'm on scene in the area and if we can get a description of the malfunction.
4: Okay.

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3: Dispatch,
1: Elliot 53, copy plate. 553, copy on the traffic hazard at Highway 52, Silver Birch Boulevard.
4: Code of that, please.
5: Dispatch, 461.
1: 61.
3: After. And we're at Ida Charles, 61, off the trailer.
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1: Credit place on Tolson Test.
4: You're attached to that, Berlin. 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
1: This
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3: 863, but. Dispatch 1-2-3.
1: 2-3-1.
4: Looks like there is a hit on that with a wanted person, a Sully named Dumbaya. I'm attaching it to your incident now.
3: 2-3-1. Can you lock myself in 311 off, please? Can you force lock us off?
4: Copy it, thanks.
1: 12.
4: 12, dispatch. 12. 12. 1-0-977, copy on the check while being at Good Samaritan Retirement.
1: Male suspect, 33 years old, gray t-shirt, jeans, black shoes, goes by the name Dante Soto.
5: There you go. Show me a touch.
4: 12-25.
3: Copy. Can we run locals? Do we have a deal on him?
1: Copy, I'll let Clarence know.
5: Dispatch, call 421. We're on team for that theft. What's the time lapse?
1: Units responding to the theft. It is going to be a cold theft that occurred on the 11th of October.
3: Talk to Light, copy. You can finish up.
1: Copy. Yes. Okay, calling.
3: Dispatch, Brick 553. You can attach me to traffic accident. Just
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0: I copy. The address is line 17, and the name of the registered owner is line 220.
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0: I'll head over to the park and ride.
1: I'm sorry, say that one more time.
0: I think the other party's at the park and ride. I'll head that way.
1: Hey, from this just pulled up. It's going to be a truck and trailer.
0: I got Bell said you.
1: This is Grand Console. Can you talk to more, please?
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2: 331.
3: First one, I'm going to be at Colorado, Edward, Laurent, King, 6-5. Second, we're out of Colorado, that's Edward, Zebra, Ida, 3-8-2. Tell you.
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2: Myself and 1417 en route to the address are calling. 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
3: 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Right. Well, sworn to back really 444 on an animal complaint, 709-37 Bath, apartment break.
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0: That's really 14-14. 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

0: 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I'll be on an animal complaint at 6216 Easton Ave.
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Dispatch for Lumpton 331. For Lumpton 331. These shows both en route to 2145 Blacksmith Street. Lumpton, please attempt contact the RO on the pick the wrong vehicle.

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0: 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You put myself and Frederick 553 on meet at 4871 Quail Court.
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1: Well, 312, we had a traffic accident. A commercial vehicle involved. Mile marker 231.5, I-25 southbound. 423.
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0: That's you. Now it's going to be northbound 23rd Avenue. Not following.
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1: Now, can you reach out to Union Pacific Railroad and see if they have anybody in the area? Have them come out here to see if any of their stuff was damaged.

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1: Coming around to 206 14th Street, Apartment A in Greeley.
0: 1312.
2: Would you call me when you get a second, please?

0: 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Can you put me out on traffic stop? I-76 eastbound, Baja 339. Adam Sam, William 68. Come back, it's fired.
1: 13, dude.
2: Well, 251, copy on me, unknown location.
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1: Copy.
2: Tilly's in 3 dispatch.
4: 210-3.
2: Union Pacific is advised they're sending someone help. 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
4: Thank you very much.
2: Welcome, 1314.
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6: Reference the overdose. Reading the notes. Does Med 1 advise if they need law?
5: Looks like there's a little bit of confusion with the radio number 251. If we can go ahead and log him off, clear everybody off of his name, then log him back on, pair him with 212, and 212 will be primary.
2: 1315. That'd be 1315.
5: Thank you.
2: You're welcome.
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0: Greeley 584 and a unit to back. Call me on a trespass in progress, 28th Ave and 27th Street.
1: 584.
0: RPCH, they saw three individuals. RPCH, they saw three individuals trespassing in the construction area of the abandoned hotel.
2: 430. Clear me, Sam, and attach.
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1: 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Can you repeat?
0: Central Street.
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0: 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I'll be code for no need.
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4: 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David Young, Ocean, Queens, 5-1. It's a dark blue Pathfinder.
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1: Colorado, Edward, Tom, Robert, please, you should come back to Daytona.
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0: 841, show me advice in a moment.
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0: Windsor units, be advised. Medical is en route to American Whiskey Academy, 1870 Marina Drive. It'll be for a 40-year-old female, correction, 11-year-old female, conscious breathing with chest pain at 1339. Evans, 132 status.
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3: I copy. They measure it down a little bit.
4: 323.
0: Prince Unit to be advised, medical's on to 1190 Bowen Pass Street for a 62-year-old female, conscious breathing, stating that she's having difficulty breathing and is not completely alert at 1353.
3: Yes, 7405.
0: 7405.
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0: call came from a safe to tell. 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
0: In the parking lot of the Lakeview Cemetery with David Queen, Frank, Zebra, 7. Hold on, 9-11, dispatch.
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3: 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That's fine, see.
1: Thank you, break. Right.
2: Sure, you can show me this for now. What's the info on it?
1: Windsor 946, dispatch.
0: Patient's making suicide statements.
1: Are you calling?
0: I know further occurred about 10 to 15 minutes ago.
1: I'm getting a stolen license hit on that. Looks like it'll be front plate only out of Lakeland.
2: I copy.
0: Is it on a silver Volkswagen? Yeah. 32.
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1: Can I show you about the noise complaint, 210 6th Street in Gilcrest?
2: Yeah, we're advised. 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
3: Meeting
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0: Local 911.
1: 211. Yeah, I'm seeing for the check bulbing.
3: 14-11.
2: Highway 198, found at County Road 5.5. West Avenue. Mary Boy, rank 32, 87, or Thomas.
0: Copy.

0: 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Units back. Okay, yeah, theft in progress from Murdoch's. Headed northbound, 445 Ledge Rock Drive.
1: Hey, great. Sugar.
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0: I mean, we're working on the description. Looks like it's a female suspect by the Starbucks north of the store now.

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1: I'm clear, Sam, from the traffic hazard. You can go ahead and clear the meet, Sam, and attachment due to the definite progress.
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0: 914, can you just put in the call note so we make contact with Ms. Ebbs? She is not suicidal, and she stated she's going to go to the hospital on her own. We tried an ambulance, Sheriff, you used it.
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1: Frederick 571, copy an animal complaint 7234, Fall River Circle. The RP found a dog, looks like medium black and white, seems malnourished.
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0: 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It looks like reference TA, a previous TA. The RP has additional information they want to add.
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1: Charles County 14.
0: I've been in contact with the female for a couple of minutes. If we can have an officer go over to Murdoch's. Okay, 41, I'll take that.
1: I got it, 1422.

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0: Can you update the address of this call to 2228 San Miguel Drive in Severance and send this over to them? It looks like this is where the biter is. I did add call notes and they can call me with any questions.
1: Copy. Will do.
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1: 311.
2: Can you open a follow-up for me? I'll still get to middle school.
1: Copy.

0: Really, 413 dispatch.
1: 413.
0: I have a meet holding on the screen from UNC. Looks like we have UNC officer en route to a location to attempt contact. They don't need assistance. Can I show you best?
1: What's the call number?
0: Call 521.
2: Hudson, 253, Kingsburg 66, status.
1: Copy, you can show me advice. We'll leave it on the screen until they clear.
3: 4-4.
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1: The description was spot on. I'll check.
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0: April 1, 839, that is a party.
1: Well, 225. You show me the right evidence, still attached, please.
2: They're now over some positive items that were taken. They think she actually still might be wearing items that she might have taken. And there could be some items in the black bag.
1: 1431.
0: Well, she's in custody now for separate issues, so we can figure that out if you have concerns.
2: It's very easily and possibly some of the jewelry.
0: Copy, we're going to need a better description. We do have some jewelry and various clothing, but nothing looks new.
2: Alright, I can bring over one of the employees and have her check to see what items might be theirs and what might not be.
0: Copy.
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1: Have that female party in custody.
3: Copy, brief. Digger. Charlie 4-3, units on scene, dispatch status.
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3: Well,
0: the eastbound Highway 34, about a half a mile east of County Road 56 with Colorado, David Zebra 48 on a black BMW.
3: Well, 223, copy on the traffic hazard. Well, County Road 39, County Road 42.
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3: 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The dog was returned home. Can you please bring me down?
4: 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It looks like our RP drove by. It looks to be a crashed vehicle, but did not see an actual accident occur.
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8: 431.
0: Still 2000 block in Colorado Boulevard.
8: Sorry, you guys
0: watch
1: Colorado Boulevard. 556, 553, go to tack.

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1: 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Level 914, dispatch.

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2: 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Go ahead and attach me on scene by phone.
0: I copy. 14
2: persons. 03. I'll take that. I've already been dealing with them today.
0: 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Do you copy direct?
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1: Four 431, I'll be at York Street and Summit Boulevard with Colorado plate Edward Frank X-ray Boy 07.
0: 1451. 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
1: 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I'm going to forward you on dispatch status.
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1: Okay.
2: Can you please see Sam? Put me on SXO. I'll be out at my PD. No need for checks.
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0: 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I'm in four. We'll be Birch Street, 11th Street with Colorado Edward Nora Young, Paul 48 to Gray 400.
1: 3542 units at back. Copy on a disturbance at Longford Elementary High School, 2101 47th Avenue.
2: 542. Dispatch, Evans 168.
1: 542, RP got an argument with child spotted during school pickup.
3: Evans 168.
2: 542. Can you attach me to 60?
3: Copy.
1: Copy. Looks like the suspect vehicle is going to be a black Jeep.
4: Go ahead. Out of Colorado, Emerald Boy 3379 on a blue truck.
1: Copy.
2: 542, I copy. Call notes indicate that the person has left the area. We continue to show past disturbance, and I'm going to start on scene by phone.
1: I copy.
3: Dispatch
2: 178. 178. Can you attach me to 68? 5012. Dispatch 542. If the RP is signed, please transfer to my work cell.
3: What's your 1900 dispatch?
0: 1900, go ahead.
1: Hey, for my copy.
3: Can you advise of the annual complaint that's impending?
0: Copy advised. Why don't you see us over in that?
3: Copy 5012.

0: Mr. Gietz, on the unknown at King Soopers, can you check the east side of the parking lot for that maroon Kia? Should be possibly by the Chipotle.
1: What? Hey,
2: Hi, 5:30. I'm right here. I'm checking.
3: Tesla 839, copy on a suspicious at 4755 Ronald Reagan Boulevard.
1: Hey, 39,
3: copy.
4: April 1, King Air, just details 20 places.

0: couple of them back into the store every time they're there, they steal. Hispanic male, female, short dark hair, blue sweatshirt, black Arctic pants with gray sandals. He's wearing a tan sweatpants and a long sleeve.
1: Copy. You can show me clear Robert from this call and attach me to that when I'll be rough shortly.
0: Can we?
2: That's fine. All right, that's fine. That's all that for me.
3: 120, copy on an animal complaint. 2700 block of Wolf Town Road 20.
2: Yeah, that was 559.
3: 559.
2: What's the particular vehicle?
4: 129, the test.
3: RP is reporting a dog running loose. Looks like it's walking in the field to the south of this location.
4: That's going to be a maroon four-door Kia sedan, Colorado plate. I'm trying to get a better view of the plate.
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3: turn up 553.
2: I'll be en route to Longs Beach Hospital with one and a male, starting mileage 96, break. Can you advise the hospital that I'm en route for clearance?
3: Coming.
2: You guys ready for 541, please?
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5: 418. We have a suspicious day. County Road 74 and 19 with probably Alex Tom Robert Queen 63.
7: This is Arsenal 731. I need a watch every night.
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0: Repeat last.
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4: Highway 85 southbound, mile marker 274 with Colorado Adam Henry, Adam Queen 01.
3: 1518.
5: Colorado Boulevard, Cimarron Street with Colorado Boy, Union, X-Ray, Queen 24, Black BW.
0: 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Really 1355, 1371, dispatch status.
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1: Jersey 844.
0: Westbound Highway 34, just east of 49, with Adam Ocean, Inc. Henry 95 on a orange Chevy Colorado.
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9: 29th Street Road, 11th Avenue, out with a green Toyota IM, no plates.
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0: Alright,
8: we'll end mileage
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10: Cruising
0: 844. Dispatch 413, traffic. Can you go ahead?
8: West on Highway 34 at the 119 with South Dakota 2 Lincoln Avenue 686 on a dark Subaru truck.
10: 1539.
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0: 1541.

0: 14-11. 311. You can attach me to the accident as well, and I'll also be around.
1: 122, copy on an animal complaint holding at the sheriff's office.
0: I copy.
1: Copy, officer. I copy. Just also advising, this is coming from Windsor 1900. Would you like me to attach their phone number in the call comments?
2: Yes, sir.
1: I copy. I'll get it attached.

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1: Clear 114, copy on a traffic complaint of East 168th Avenue, I-76 eastbound.
2: 114, okay.
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0: 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Sam, John, Paul, Robert, Ida, Nora, Red Chevy, Silverado, 909.
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1: 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Spanish Wyatt. Spanish Wyatt's daughter tried to assault RP over an argument.
6: 245's not responding. Can we get an Evans unit over there?

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2: 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Spanish Lion's daughter tried to assault RP over an argument.
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2: 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Where are you and Rod as well?
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1: The Highway 5 and County Road 6 with a broken down Kia Bartleby.
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5: 4-3-1, I'll be out at the 4000 block of York Street with Colorado temporary 8480476.
6: 12-2-15, copy on the traffic hazard, mile marker 174, highway 14. 1552.
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0: Six two eight. We have Welcome County Road 49 and Welcome County Road 22 with Colorado Temp Tech 889-7401.
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2: I'll come from New Reimersville. It'll take me a little while, but you can watch me towards that traffic pass on 14.
1: Okay.

0: 356 units, I'm seeing dispatch to this.
1: 556, we're going for
0: it. Are we?
1: Cars on 718.
0: Reasons
1: that
0: 118 was out for dispatch.
1: Hey, from
0: Moonlight, clear me, Sam. Can we? Really, 413 dispatch. 413. Reference the person locked in a vehicle call. Fire has clipped, so they might get to close it.
2: Thanks for my research not being clear.
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1: I'll be on the 1100 block of 10th Street with Corrado Vic X-Ray William Sam 94. Dark Cove, pick up 1-0.
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2: Go ahead. The second for the TA open right now on 74 just west of Teller.
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2: Tell me.
1: I do not see it on my screen. Let me check and see if it's on family screen. I'm not seeing it there either.
2: Hi, copy. Can you show me out with Edward Tom Robert Queen 63? Looks like there's three vehicles involved.
1: Copy. Can you give me a cross street one more time?
2: 74 and Teller Street, I believe, just west of.
1: I copy. Thank you.
4: That's 405.
1: 405.
4: Was that an accident at 74 with Teller?
1: Yes, it was.
2: 12250, southbound on Cold Assault, 43059, County Road 13.
4: Alright, pass me a little surface. 601.
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2: 12211, copy on the traffic accident, unknown injury, east side 20th Carnage Road in Bellarosa Park.
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4: You call 556.
0: Did you copy my last boyfriend's currently in the house destroying items?
4: Sorry, Farm, you can clear me, Sam, from this and show me that as well.
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5: Update the address of this to the 9300 block of Harmony, and I'm on scene.
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3: 7419, I'm also on scene.
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0: Product 549, dispatch status.
2: Good, sir.
0: 606.
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0: This is Matt Frederick, 556. What a play, please. David Adam Ida, King 03.
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2: 1611.
3: Evans, Y 0.
1: Roger the disturbance. Could you air the info, please?
3: Copy. Occurring at the apartment break. Appears to be a domestic divert. Tabby turrets. Waiting on further.
1: Copy.
3: Do you want it back?
1: Abram.
3: Field unit to back, Evans 180. 7.
4: Press 8 0.
3: 1612.
2: 3584. Batch copy on a traffic accident. Unknown injury. 2025 First Avenue.
0: Hi.
2: Two vehicle TA and multiple injuries. They are requesting an ambulance.
0: Copy. Can we get information on what are the injuries?
3: Evans 178.
2: It's getting one female in shock. Other than that, there is no other descriptors. We'll see if we can get additional.
5: Clear me, Robert. Touch me in the disturbance. Clean off from the jail.
0: Copy. Thank you very much.
3: Copy.
2: You're welcome.
6: 6 minutes, sir. Dispatch, 431 traffic.
2: 431. 3584 dispatch.
0: 34.
6: 5000 block of Summit Boulevard with Edward Nora Nora. Edward 25.
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2: We have another call, same location, First Avenue, East 20th Street, as a traffic accident with extrication needed. Can I append the two calls?
3: 405.
0: Everyone, thank you.
2: Copy, thank you.
7: Final type does some water assist, and both units are closed down.
3: 1613.
8: Yes, Branch Road 356, traffic.
2: 356.
8: County Road 49 northbound, County Road 40 on a red Ford, four-door, Hemtag. I'll get you in a moment.
2: Okay. Tacoma 431, dispatch.
0: Yeah.
2: Repeat your location, I'm not getting that validated.
9: You can put it at high and line motor sports.
2: Copy, thank you.
8: Dispatch, all 356.
2: Okay.
3: Evans, units on disturbance, be advised, suspect is in the parking lot. Hispanic male, late 20s, black hoodie, black pants.
8: Tim tag is 8657132.
2: Copy.
1: 3502, 90 minutes. 180, I copy. Can we confirm if this is a verbal or physical disturbance, please?
3: Go for
1: it. Dispatch, 1.05, civil.
2: Copy, go for
5: 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Dispatch, for Lifton 326, follow up.
3: Copy, I'll call, check my call taker.
1: 1105, Carlton 326. I'm entering the 6914 3rd Street, apartment 440, in Greeley, please.
5: Can you show me en route to 213 Elizabeth Court?
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1: 6-16.
0: I'll be clear with you on Roger 10. 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Really 429, is nice status.
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3: 49405, check that for the hazard.
0: 6-16. Just 93, Roger, you still attached?
2: Copy.
0: Okay, for my shirt, I've been absolutely nothing progress. 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
1: Dispatch 317, hold now.
2: Three 317, confirm that was as male custody.

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2: And when it's six.
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1: 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Would you please reopen that disturbance that was just on?
3: Is UNC 7S check holding?
2: Copy.
0: Copy. A firm, they're wanting to see if we can start a trace on this party's phone.
3: Is that their call? Special 6-1. If UC Police is handling it, they're going to have the ones to write an answer for the phone being on us.
0: I copy.
4: 409-405, it's not going through. Just going to get that 5 for right now.
3: Four
5: 419 to 405, direct. Go ahead. Yeah, this party's delivering for Walmart. He's trying to find a cell signal.
4: Yeah, that's our guy. Get a good FI on him, please.
6: Really 542, really 444, copy on a vandalism in progress at the Maverick off of 71st Avenue.
7: Dispatch Fort Lupton 326 on scene.
1: 4-2.
0: Copy.
1: 4-4. Dispatch Lupton 205, I'll be on scene with 326.
6: Copy. Just advising, they're saying this about 7 to 8 minutes ago. They are saying that there were 6 people involved. 6 kids were running and through this area and threw rocks at a vehicle.
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0: 354.
8: Johnson 838-841, going to pass.
1: 542.
5: I don't have any service out here. That semi driver is okay and out of the roadway. They're waiting on some help.
1: 444.
0: Copy.
9: Great. Make me primary and clear the front if you need a way.
0: Copy, and that was on the vandalism?
5: 354, if you can clear me, Sam, office, please. Thank you.
0: A4, 1619.
7: 355, 737.
0: 737.
9: Yes, please.
2: Log 6-1, dispatch.
0: I copy.
2: Can I give you a phone call?
6: My computer went crazy and attached me to this check will be in. Can you put it back in pending?
3: Sure.
2: 1620.
0: 417-37, I currently do not have a being in Firestone. 356, dispatch. 444, confirming which of you is furthest way to clear off.
3: 24, thank you.
0: 1620.
6: Okay, sorry. Attached me to one off of Highway
1: 52. Dispatch 542, I believe I'm closer to being clear 444.
0: Copy, 444 to your copy, correct?
3: Confirmed, thank you.
0: 1620.

0: Yes, that's all. Please.
1: 999.
0: Do you have a number of the second RP that calls the triple beam amount?
1: Negative, but I'll confirm with my call taker.
0: I copy. Thank you.
1: Yes, 1-8-0-3, dispatch. Welcome 6-23.
0: Correct.
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1: Can you advise of a traffic accident, unknown injuries at mile marker 252A25 southbound?
2: It's in Windsor Lake. Get your plate here in a sec.
0: Yeah, in a second.
1: Okay.
3: 1623.
2: 963, it's me, Charlie, Union, William, Ida, 1-4.
3: 1623. I'm on disturbance status.
4: Professor, we'll be in contact with the mail.
3: 1623.
1: Well, please do deception.
0: Go ahead.
2: Dispatch 1963, final stops. Can it be the north side of Regina Middle School?
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3: Copy.
1: Unit calling. Looks like the RP was just reporting that she fell and cannot get up. Did confirm the address of 33925 Highway 52. I am still confirming with my call center if we were given a phone number.
0: 914.
1: Go ahead.
0: Can you have 918 start this way too? Because there's juveniles involved.
1: Copy, brief.
0: Okay, I copy. Can you start medical that way since it's going to be a medical call?
1: Hey, Tom. 5918, do you copy direct?
5: Yeah, York Street, 7 Boulevard with boy George Henry, George, 73.
1: 1620.
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0: Are you heading this way quickly?
2: Yeah, you can't, I copy. I'm almost there.

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0: go ahead.
3: 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David Victor Lincoln 4051, wait to you, break for second. 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
0: Copy.
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0: 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Looks like with cirrhosis, diarrhea, and bleeding at 1628.
1: Yes, 542, code 4.
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1: 5454.

0: Et ça change tout. Have you changed the nature of this call to a medical, please, and put it back in pending? And just advise me if fire needs a lot of response out there.
1: Yes, sir.
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0: Greeley 430 units back, coffee on our harassment and charge address, Circle K, 2720, 35th Avenue.
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2: 430.
0: Right. 430, coming from on the south side of the building, seeking the property and running of vehicles.
1: For that welfare check, since that party does seem to be in the Greeley area, I put it on Greeley's screen. Do we want to have one of their officers reach out to UNC instead?
2: 430.
3: Sure. 423, I can start that way.
0: I copy.
1: No, I copy. 1631.
0: The man will be a Hispanic male in the 30s, black jacket, blue shirt, and blue pants.
2: 433.
3: 423.
0: 1632.

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0: 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Roger 969, cop on abuse at American Legacy Academy, 1870 Marina Drive.
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0: I'll be stating our security premise with precision security weapon for Windsor 910.
4: Young King 86 Silver Sedan.
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4: Edward Queen Young, King 86.
5: Copy.
0: Unknown the actual address of where it occurred. School reported they feel she's being poisoned. Email 11, Jamie Russell.
5: 1634.
0: It looks like needs report for CSP, or CPS, Child Protection Service.
3: 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You can send me, sir, my phone.
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1: 122.
0: This is going to be a traffic accident. It looks like a door off of a metal shipping container fell off, and another car hit. If we can get CSP started at this point.
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0: 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It's going to be a trailer plate out of Idaho. Tom Robert 9655. I copy.
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0: Copy.
1: Unit to back. Confirming 326, is I parked?

0: 122. You're on south. You can make 354 primary, and I'll be back for up to my follow up.
1: Sorry about that.
0: I got me. 1622.
1: You're at 8504, will 245.
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5: 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Should be in a brown Ford 150.
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7: I'm going to be code 4 on G for a little bit. 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
0: 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I'm kind of parked funky on this hill here and a little bit of extra visual.
1: Routine or emergency?
0: Routine is totally fine.
1: Copy, brief. 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
1: Somebody.
2: Fort Lupton
1: 331.
2: Can you take me off and put Fort Lupton 205 on that card, please?

0: 431. You can call up the other Daytona unit. I moved the traffic south to just down the road for safety purposes here.
1: Coming.
0: Well, 245 from Burn City Fire.
1: 249, do you copy direct?
2: Wait, finally, you can clear off the back.
1: 650. Well, 225, dispatch status.
0: 24, thank you.
1: Roger, 1654.
0: Well, 245, Garden City, 502.
3: What?
0: Hey, he's not here. He's from Helen Park. He might go to the Evans one.
3: Copy, I'll swing through that one. Thank you for checking.
0: Yeah.

0: 42 dispatch.
1: Go ahead.
0: Just wanted to advise on medical call 33925 Highway 52 Med is transporting. Would you like me to clear out on our end?
1: Hey, Fern, thank you.
0: You're welcome, 1651.

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0: Can you show me on scene at 5862 Canyon Circle?
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0: Main in Greenspire with Colorado 747, George, Adam, Tom, Robert.
1: Copy. Can you give me the first?
0: Main in Greenspire.
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1: 1654.
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3: 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To call 429, copy on a traffic accident with injuries, mile marker 233, I-20 southbound.
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1: ahead. Do we have any additional on that exit?
0: RP saying their officer card left on door, didn't leave anything further.
3: All right, copy.
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1: Copy, you can show me back to that, please.
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0: Can you please turn it? 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
1: That'd be great. 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
0: 58.
1: 1658.

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1: 6-1. Well, 6-1, go ahead.
0: Are you going to send that check all the ends, really?
1: Are you sure, Steve?

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1: 6-1.
0: We did put that check while being on Greeley's screen as an HOA. Do you want me to keep it on ours or clear?
2: All right, 7-3, slowing on traffic, 12 County Road 5.5 and Highway 119 eastbound.
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0: Can you change this call to a suspicious and show me directly the call address, please?
2: I copy.
1: 269, dispatch, this.
0: That's my phone's wrong type.

0: Everyone.
1: Layton from UNCPD called, reporting that they had a phone ping from Verizon that was coming back 914 Mesa Court, radius of 714 meters, require Windsor PD to go out and do check up in person.
2: 431.
3: Copy, you can turn these
1: out. 1703.
0: Please tell me where that traffic incident was, and what your license was.
2: Mile marker 235 I-25 southbound with the red Jeep with unknown plate. And correction, red Dodge Sedan.
0: Okay, copy.
2: 1703.
4: Dispatch, 1205 is civil.
2: Go ahead. 1205.
5: Could we also go to Euclid, please?
4: I'm having connection issues. Can you clear me off the cross arrow, please?
2: Can you repeat the last? Can I copy?
5: Can we get a stay on the street?
2: Yeah. Somebody else check.

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1: Okay.

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0: Highway 66 and Hell 85 with Colorado Charles in 701 on a Honda Civic.
1: 1706. Relay 1355, units on scene, status. You're going to 14-9 dispatch.
2: 4-4.
3: Go ahead.
1: 1706. ETA for the traffic accident for the state troopers is 40 minutes.
2: Okay. 311 dispatch.
1: Hi.
0: Yes, I saw 222.
1: 222.
2: 311.
0: The main street for now.
1: Copy.
2: Harris, are you advised that the meet 427 Maple Avenue is still my roommate? So there's a switch for an enduring vehicle is down.
0: No, you can.
3: This one 429. We call these number.
1: 3583, dispatch. Case number is 01379, again 01379.
0: Thank you.
1: I sent you a meet, I just wanted to
0: try. I copy, show me a
1: I copy.

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0: 1709. Yes, IO3, dispatch status.
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0: 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And when you log me back on, could you attach me to 545 detail?
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0: Sir, can you hold me out at 74 and 19 with Frank, ex-Queen Frank, 49?
1: Copy. Are you on a traffic stop or just a contact?
2: Really, 415 dispatch.
0: It's just a contact right now.
1: Copy.
0: 415.
2: We have a traffic accident at Highway 34 bypass westbound at 747th Avenue. It looks right. 1 minute. Really, 598 status.
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0: Problem at the accident. It does look like one of the suspects, or I'm sorry, subjects is injured and looks like they're now convulsing. Would you like me to change this to an unknown injury?
1: Negative. Go ahead and change it to an accident and send next to available, please, as well as firm.
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0: Can you call me Robert, please? And I'm taking out the screen. I'm ending. Have a good night.
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1: Servants 419 to dispatch.
0: Yes, sir. In case you get a call, there's two cars sitting at 74 and 19. They've not had any accidents. They're just waiting on it. So.
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2: you do? 22.
1: I'm in the area, I can take that traffic hazard.
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1: Go ahead.
0: Greeley unit, stand by for runway driver below break. First towing is in route ETA 20 to 25 minutes.
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0: 246. Highway 257, Boston Road 54. We have a driver northbound in the southbound lane. I repeat, going northbound in the southbound lanes. That's going to be a red EMC Sierra aired at 1721.
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0: person could be Laura Kemp, George Charles Edward Union 59. Right. Second Senator Laura Plumas, David Ocean, and Tom Adam. 1723. Seven line with 45.
1: Council.
0: 486 again, that's 486.
1: We copy 486, thank you. Good for.
0: 1723.
2: That's by Frederick 556.
0: Frederick 556.
2: Can you show me around to NJC with a gold now? My starting mileage is going to be in the comments.
0: Copy.
3: This is V2.
0: V2.
3: Preempt for a traffic after 4600 Watt 10th Street. I'll be up at 2.
0: Okay, copy. Dispatch, Frederick 559, clear Roberts. Copy.
4: Dispatching for the
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0: Disregard at PD, it's at Windsor Trevor Academy, middle and high. Property stating Hayden has been texting people from other numbers and asking for people's ages.
2: 1277 dispatch.
0: It wasn't safe to tell. 1725.
3: 561, you log 771 off, you can talk to me.
2: I copy, and you can actually disregard 246, just show, was advised.
3: Okay, thank
2: you. Thank you, 1725. Please.
3: 7419, traffic. Order, please.
0: 779.
4: We had two traffic accidents, drop one with unknown injuries, both at 10th Street and 47th Avenue. May I attend those?
5: Yes, I can afford to understand.
6: A from under the unknown injuries.
4: I copy. 431.
3: Yes, sir. It's going to be in front of 1402 Fox Ridge. Colorado plate, Adam Victor David Paul, 93, got a red Dodge pickup.
0: 1725.
5: I'll be at York Street and Legacy with Adam Queen in Boy 71.
4: 1725.
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0: Copy.
8: Yes, I can 0948. Would you copy Colorado Plate Edward Zero John Union 08?
0: Copy.
9: Johnson 839, Johnson 841 direct.
10: 839, go ahead.
2: 245, go ahead.
11: Can you back up all address and contact with the missing mail?
9: Can you meet me at the west door? She's allowing me to turn over her purse to the other party.
2: Copy.
11: Is that what they did too?
10: I'll just send her out with the word on paper.
8: 317 traffic. Can you generate her, please?
0: 317.
9: Can you have get somebody open up that west door for me?
2: A firm, that case number is 6531 against 6531.
8: Collins at Oak with Colorado. David Queen, Henry Queen, 72.
0: 1727.
10: Working on it.
11: 6541, I copy, record for.
2: 1727.
10: A4-1839, she's in Mount Twist. We're sorry, Mr.
9: No worries, appreciate it.

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3: 317.

0: Iowa 5 southbound, Alpert 274 with Colorado, Edward Palm, X-ray Union 34.
1: 1742.
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1: Where's your 93 status?
2: You're welcome, 1742. 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
1: 720.
0: You can attach me to that parking complaint and clear it, please.

0: 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We are also unable to get through TRP.
1: I appreciate it, thank you. For no need.
0: Of course, 1762. 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
1: Front of 548.
2: Frank Queen Adam, Adam 28.
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0: We're going to hit Highway 8 southbound at call 392 with tractor trailer plate Nebraska 317688.
1: Okay.

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0: 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They were screaming back.
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0: Leanne from the meet, trimming route to NCMC. Probably follow up for the TA from earlier.
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0: 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I apologize. You're